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2: The flimsy excuses given are just a decoy. The truth of the matter is there are huge deposits worth trillions of shillings of lithium metals underneath the Magadi area. Further, there are huge oil prospects in the same vicinity within which Tata Chemical Limited operates. Mr. President, Kenya's natural resources cannot be individualized to your personal interests. This is not the first time you are going for our natural resources for your personal gain. We are aware of your hand in Turkana oil, gold in Shimba Hills, gold exploration in Laikipia, Narok, Kakamega, and Amboseli, among others. Now you want lithium and oil in Magadi. Mr. President, how much is enough? How much?
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